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You only get one tape. 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Bullying anxiety in 3, 2, 1.

0: 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Minden délben.
1: Is someone listening? Okay. Let me tell you the story of that guy. First you loved, then you promised, was losing control, crazy night.

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When the boss, you know they leave me waiting. 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